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Iron trees smother the air, but withering they stand and stare through eyes that neither

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0: 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Only know you love her when you let her go. 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
1: Die ARD-Hitnacht. Radio für alle.